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1: Started flagging once I got some paper. 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
13: Next. Hey, Alfie. What can I get for you?
14: Hey, Nora. Just a nice latte, please. How was your weekend?
13: Not bad, thanks. Mainly working here. You?
14: Me? Well, I was battling gods in the afterlife realm, and after lunch, I fought mercenaries. Ooh, could I get oat milk with that latte, please?
13: Yeah, of course.
14: And then Sunday was mostly fighting supervillains. So a pretty chill weekend. Oh, and I'll grab an almond croissant, too.
13: Wait, what? That didn't actually happen, right?
14: It happens on PS5.

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That thing till your throat gets sore. 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That till your legs can't stand. 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
8: 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One hand in.

Yes, I am here. Frank Rawls, Power 105.1, home of the Breakfast Club, Angie Martinez, and the elephant in the room. Frank Rawls, like I told you, man, 800-585-1051 is the number. Call me up. Let me know what you want to hear. I'm shouting everybody out. I'm reposting everybody on Twitter, Instagram, whatever it is that you got. I am Frank Rawls, Power 105.1, Frank Rawls. Let's keep it going.

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It's Nicki Minaj, and I am kicking it with the elephant in the room, Frank Roth. Nicki Minaj and the elephant in the room, Frank Roth.

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Yes, call me up, 800-585-1051. Let me know what it is that you want to hear. Or hit me up, Twitter, Instagram, I am Frank Roth.

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4: 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Let it clap. Ride this. While you sit on
3: Let's
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4: Lap. 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
1: Well, it's Rush, ladies and gentlemen. Don't move in theater September 11th. Thank you for joining us, brother.
0: Thank you.
1: Yes, sir. Mm-hmm.

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14: Wildfire smoke remains the biggest weather story across the Pacific Northwest. Air quality continues to be unhealthy at times from eastern Washington into northern Idaho and parts of western Montana. As smoke from the ongoing wildfires continues to spread. Winds have eased a bit compared to earlier this week. Highs are mainly in the 80s. There's a cold front moving across the northern plains and into the Midwest, triggering numerous thunderstorms from the Dakotas and Minnesota through Wisconsin, Iowa, Illinois, and into parts of Michigan, bringing heavy rain and the risk of flash flooding. Warm and humid throughout the Northeast, with temps mainly in the 80s, and scattered thunderstorms. While most of the Southeast remains hot and muggy with highs in the 90s. The South will see temperatures climb into the 90s, with triple heat continuing across portions of Texas. The Southwest continues to broil with scattered monsoonal thunderstorms over Arizona and New Mexico. Highs are expected to top out around 114 degrees. California remains mostly dry, with sunshine and inland highs well into the 90s and low 100s. That's your national forecast. I'm Tammy Trujillo.
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21: But honestly, it ain't nobody's business what's in my cup, what's in your cup, what's in their cup. It's your cup. Drink it. So whatever the hell was in my cup, the only reaction I did was got more popular, more successful, did a lot more things that I've ever done. I probably should pick that cup back up.
22: I'm sitting here looking at Keisha like, do you love me? Do you love me not? Damn you.

0: Angela Yee.
1: What's up? It's Way Up with Angela Yee, and we are outside partying, having fun. Y'all, post a picture at us at Way Up with Yee. Let us know where you are and what you're doing on this Labor Day.

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7: OpenAI has agreed to a $3.2 million settlement with the Department of Justice over allegations the company discriminated against U.S. workers in its hiring practices. Matt Mattinson has the story.
8: The DOJ says the investigation involved fewer than 10 positions, but found issues including how some jobs were advertised and how applications were accepted. Under the agreement, OpenAI will pay $1.2 million in civil penalties and $2 million to compensate workers affected by the alleged practices. The company denies the findings, but says it reached the agreement to resolve the matter and move forward with its immigration-related hiring program.
7: Anthropic inking a $10 billion deal with AI cloud startup Volta. And AI systems from Anthropic and OpenAI created fake identities in an effort to break into the site GitHub. The UK's AI Security Institute says Anthropic's Mythos and OpenAI's Sol used autonomy and deception to mask the hacks. This comes as more AI models are being caught starting their own hacks. Tech Report. I'm Mark Mayfield.
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12: You're a liar. 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
10: Let her read it.
12: A man on probation arrested after driving to the probation office in a car that he allegedly stole, according to the Sacramento County Sheriff's Office. Period. Why are you going?
10: All right, give it back to Justin.
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12: 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Yay, oh, yo. I learned not to fight with you about a job, okay? You can read the message if you want.
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0: 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From the Bronx to the Belt, we are New York. 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

You vibing way up with Angela Yee. Come right back. More now on Power 105.1. Yeah, she back at it. Bring it, bring in the back. Way up with Angela Yee is on.

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4: 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It's way up at Angela Yee. Shout out my guy, DJ Pro Style. And yeah, we are partying it up. Shout out to everybody in Brooklyn at the West Indian Day Parade. Man, this was a great year. This was an amazing summer. You know, shout out to all of y'all.

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4: Oh, I got the wave. 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

Shouts out to my nieces as well. They celebrate their birthday this weekend. 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Y'all keep it locked right there. 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

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When I'm in New York, I'm rocking with DJ Clue. 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
0: 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The Kid Nuda. ATL. What we doing, huh? Let's get it.

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1: 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Clue got that thing turned up around here in New York. Power 105.1. I ain't gonna play with you. Tell you I'm coming.

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0: Go do it. Yo, what's going on, man? This is Drizzy Drake. You already know I'm rocking on Power 105. DJ EJ Clue. He got the city on smash. Man, you know what it is.
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